0: Radio M.
1: Radio M svira samo hitove. I'm looking for someone that's looking for someone, don't need nothing more. Ide još jedan.

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2: Yo.
1: Open up, man.
2: Yo, what do you want, man?
1: My girl just caught me.
2: You made her catch you?
1: I don't know how I let this happen.
2: With who?
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2: Man.
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2: Say it wasn't you.
1: Oh.